on a warm summer's eve. On a train bound for nowhere, met up with a gambler. 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And he began to speak. He said, "Son, I've made a life.

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2: You gotta ask me. Yeah, I'm going to the party.